all of you. You miss me, face. You think you're gonna live your life in darkness and seclusion. Oh. 'Cause you can chant all you want, and all your little voices put together, you're still not louder than I am. Inside out, man. Been out there. Tried to mix those animals. Get your thing. Oh. But they bring you down to your most base element of humiliation. They find you out and make you suffer for your vulnerability. So you can dye your hair and paint your nails and pierce whatever the fuck you want. But you still go home, lonely, wishing that someone would answer the phone when you called. Someone would tell you you're not alone. Someone to shove you. Someone to be that runaway train that's never coming back for you. But the reality of that makes you see that you're gonna be waiting a long time. Forever. Until all your little Johnny Rotten records go pale. So you go staggering back out into the streets, desperate and in need of human contact. You're so desperate, you run into me, and that's when your whole world changes. Because everything I say is everything you've ever wanted to hear. So you drop all your little defenses and you drop all your fears, and you come to trust me completely in no time. Because I am the one who makes you feel strong inside yourself. I'm the one who makes you forget this shitty little rainy country you live in. I'm the one who makes you forget the fact that you'll probably never go anywhere unless you leave. I make you forget for a little while. It's like heroin, but so much better.

I momentarily offended some of you with the offhand remarks I made previously. I was only kidding, man. I was just trying to get you a little riled up, trying to get your blood pressure up.

Some they suffer decay, some no they care to be fair. Human being they beware, others they really prepare. Something go take all your day, whimsically fake or pickle a pig. Bring me so lucky to wrestle a bit, Charlie, you know, say they never go there.

some they suffer the care. Some of they get to be fair. Human being they beware. Others they really prepare. Something go take all your day. Whimsical if you go pick all the pig. Give me so latte the rest of the bed. Charlie, you know, say they never go there.

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It also showed me I don't give a fuck. The two-time Gemini with the genocide. I'm generous however you want it. I'll be the gentle kind. Gentlemen and gangsters connect. The agenda her mind. Move niggas up out of here. This shit get gentrified. Heavy jeans like Genovese. I drop your Pentagon to show up at your gender reveal and tell them give me mine. I son niggas. I am the general. Wear my gin and juice. 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
1: I'm a person who likes to do what he wants to do and can generally do what he wants to do, whether people like it or not. 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It's there if you like it. 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
1: Remember Harry and Blondie was playing tonight, right? I bet you just wished there was Debbie Harry up here, didn't you? 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I just went up and I said, "Hi, Debbie, my name's Xene. I play in a band called X." 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

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Well then, every other year I'm shedding. Core element, delicate, contained in curios and cabinets. Black china, no embellishment. Nobody really getting over, it's all relative.

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0: 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Skid.
1: Going to school with too much money, got my son suspended.

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Thoughts ping pong. It's all for real. What side you wanna be on? Sapo Tech. Bars weighed by the spit glob. 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It didn't seem to matter much. Bebop, scatter crunch. Rainy fog, the brain declogs. Chainmail jingling, that same old feeling. The women are fighters, the trophy was the head of a tiger. In the dead of summer, everything has a color. But is the language alive? But is the language alive? Idea Box, Black Idea Box, is the language alive? Imagine our surprise to learn the map was a stencil. I would've wrote a verse, but I had to stab a rapper with my pencil. It snapped, the Toblerone cracked, the chromosomes matched. Were you holding back? Moving at the speed of dark. I hold on to the greenest part, but is the language alive? Anguish in the eyes, the brush painted wide. I'm not wise, I can't make the blues stay inside. The brother of the wind rides the wave where it takes him. Keeping it real is a kind of faking. My style Jumanji in the basement. Some shit you shouldn't play with. Man's crooked making straight faces. Tasteless, it ain't like stepping on ants. Is the language alive? Mental lacerations, the only combination we can be placed in. Triple stages. Is the language alive? Is the language alive? Idea Box. Black Idea Box. 5 centuries I bled, divorced by the head.